If you're looking for devotion, you've got to show me love. Oh, I need you to show me love.

Yo, what's up, everyone? This is Acreus here, and welcome to a brand new Paradox Radio. I hope you all been good. I got a fire episode lined up for you guys, brand new bangers. So let's get into it. You're in the mix with your boy Acreus right here on Paradox

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They only talk to her because she looks like a total prostitute, okay? 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

0: 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I hope you guys enjoyed. This is Afrojack. This was Jack Radio. I will see you next week. Peace.
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If you go out, you come back, and you come back to an empty house with. You know, and it's loneliness again. It feels as though you've been dumped in the deep end, and there's nobody there to rescue you.

workers who organized, women who reached for the ballot, a president who chose the moon as our new frontier, and a king who took us to the mountaintop and pointed the way to the promised land.

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